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10: Daily dose of British English with Uncle Seal.
11: Ladies and gentlemen, boys and girls, hi, it's Uncle Seal again. 今日有听众问萧叔叔咧，可唔可以讲一讲 lack 呢个字 ？lack 呢个字好似成日都唔知点用咁样，同埋好容易用错。lack 咧 ，L-A-C-K 缺乏一啲嘢啦。我哋咧好多时候攞嚟做 noun 或者做 verb 都可以。但系我哋日常生活讲嘢嘅时候咧，如果正常 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
4: Daily dose of British English with Uncle Seal。
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6: 嗱，正所谓学以致用啊 ，we lack。Hit rate.
7: Oh,
6: we lack audience.
7: 是 lack 还是 lack of?
6: We don't have enough audience.
7: Oh,
6: 是不是
7: 不是 lack of 咩？
6: 刚才好像没讲
7: 的。是咩？
6: 他是讲 lack 和 don't have enough.
7: You not so lack.
6: I'm not lack enough.
7: You are lack of.
6: Because we don't have enough audience 和 hit rate, 所以 we have a game.
7: Yeah, yeah, yeah.
6: We have prize.
7: We have 重温的 game, 是啦。今天呢我们转头呢都会九听埋陈德章先生的访问之后呢九点半钟呢九点半钟才会正式 call 电话的。今天的题目不要现在打来就是上星期二7月28号 ,Rachel 医师同我哋即係讲緊呢个湿疹问题嘅期间，佢将我哋嘅脾脏比喻成屋企嘅边一样家居设备呢係一种电器嚟㗎，好似 IQ 题咁样。好啦，答案呢你可以喺 RTHK on the go, 7月28号嘅31至32分钟左右揾到㗎。而网页版呢就喺7月28号嘅第一 part, 都係31至32分钟左右揾到嘅。係啦，咁转头听埋访问之后。
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